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5: It's going to be cooling down to 42 degrees tonight. Tomorrow, sunshine with some clouds and a high of 75. 44 in the evening and on Thursday. Sunny with a few clouds and a high of 78, 46 at night, and on Friday, sunny with some clouds. I'm Sergio. 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

0: Morris Day on Rock and Roll's Greatest Hits. 105.7 KQAK. September's almost done. We're in fall, and I'm already starting to see pumpkin patch pictures, which is interesting. I thought that was usually around October, but hey, people love fall. The foliage, the big dumb floppy hats, the pumpkin spice lattes, the flannels, it's all part of the game. And who knows, I might show up at a pumpkin patch. Yes, I am very slanderous towards fall, but it's because winter is the superior season. So if anything, fall is just like the weird in-between time. But I'm definitely looking forward to winter. And my gear to go snowboarding is pretty much the same as last year because I only went probably 5 times, which is weird considering I like doing it so much. But it was just a bad winter all around. So it's supposed to be an El Nino winter, quote unquote. So we'll see how that works out. In the meantime, let's get back to more Rock and Roll's Greatest Hits. It's 105.7 KQAK.
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2: It's going to be cooling down to 42 degrees tonight. Tomorrow, sunshine, some clouds, and a high of 75, 44 at night, and on Thursday, sunny, few clouds, and a high of 78. 46 in the evening, and on Friday, more of the same with a high of 77 degrees. I'm Sergio. For more news and weather, go to MyCentralOregon.com.

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1: A new survey of Canadians finds that they think they're superior to the United States. 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
0: It's going to be cooling down to 42 degrees tonight. Tomorrow, sunshine, some clouds, and a high of 75, 44 at night. And on Thursday, mostly sunny with a high of 78, 46 in the evening. And on Friday, sunshine with some clouds, a high of 77. I'm Sergio. 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

0: 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I'll be back tomorrow playing more of Rock and Roll's Greatest Hits from 3 to 7. 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
6: Central Oregon weather.
0: It's going to be cooling down to 42 degrees tonight. Tomorrow, sunshine with some clouds at a high of 75. 44 at night. On Thursday, mostly sunny with a high of 78, 46 in the evening, and on Friday, it'll be sunny with a few clouds and a high of 77. I'm Sergio. For more news and weather, go to mycentraloregon.com today.

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1: So today is Greenpeace Day, and I gotta be honest, I know they do some great things, but I'm not a big fan. 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

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You know, Weird Al, Ray Stevens, songs about dead skunks? 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After the Clemens Report at 635, 735, and 835, we're doing something weird just for you. 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
1: Well, that's what we think.
0: Take us along when you're pub crawling. 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

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Then you're going to love Weirdo Wednesday. After the Clemens Report at 635, 735, and 835, we're doing something weird just for you. 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
1: So this is crazy. 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

The Pet of the Week comes in every Friday at 9:35 in the morning. Join us to see who or what the Humane Society of Central Oregon brings in next, and let's see if we can find these pets forever homes.

The Bend Astronomy Club meets on the second Wednesday of the month at 6 p.m. in room 230 at the COCC Middleton Science Center. 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
1: All right, some kid in Germany stole a bus and drove it 80 miles to take his girlfriend to school. The teenager stole a bus, did that. 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
1: Oregon, this is our home. From its wide Pacific shore to its majestic peaks and open desert, this state has it all. But one careless spark could take all of this away. 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

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You know, Weird Al, Ray Stevens, songs about dead skunks? 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After the Clemens Report at 635, 735, and 835, we're doing something weird just for you. 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

0: Rock and Roll's Greatest Hits, 105.7 KQAK. Good morning. Dave Clemens here with some important studies to tell you about. According to a new study, older adults in England who visited cinemas, museums, and theaters seem to age more slowly. I don't know how long this thing was for or how they figured it out, but it makes sense, right? You're going to age more slowly, as they say, if you're engaging in stuff, I think. So I think that's what's happening is these people are getting out to the cinema, you know, the movies, museums, theaters, and they are engaging with stuff. So, you know, you use it or lose it, right? So I think that's the deal there. But even more interesting, this other new report that came out said that cannibalism is bad for your health. And I'm not talking about the people that are being eaten. I'm talking about the people that are eating people. It's not good for you. For whatever reason, I didn't see what it is. I'm guessing you're probably missing some important nutrients, maybe. I don't know. Or is it actually that like human meat has something in it that's bad for you? I don't know. I didn't see that much. It was just a headline. Cannibalism is bad for your health. Even if you're the cannibal, I would think it's even worse if you're the person that's being eaten, but what do I know? I've got more of Rock and Roll's Greatest Hits coming up, 105.7 KQAK.
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4: weather. It's going to be sunny today, a few clouds in the sky, and a high of 75 degrees. 44 at night, and tomorrow, sunshine with a few clouds and a high of 78. 46 in the evening, and on Friday, sunny, few clouds, and a high of 77. I'm Sergio. For more news and weather, go to MyCentralOregon.com and make it your homepage today.

0: Rock and Roll's Greatest Hits, 105.7 KQAK. Good morning, Dave Clemens here. And on a regular weekday, we do the Moment of Inspiration. And one of my favorite is from Mark Twain. I thought I'd share it with you as a little advertisement for the Moment of Inspiration, of course. You should tune into that every weekday morning when we're doing a regular weekday. But I also want to share with you what Mark Twain had to say. He said, 20 years from now, you will be more disappointed by the things that you didn't do than by the ones you did do. So throw off the bowline, sail away from safe harbor, catch the trade winds in your sails, explore, dream, discover. Yeah, that was from Mark Twain. He's got a good point there, the fact that you're going to be disappointed by the things that you didn't do. I've got more of Rock and Roll's Greatest Hits coming up on 105.7 KQAK.
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9: Good morning. President Trump says tech leaders he met at the White House yesterday signed a constitution to police themselves. The deal comes amid dire warnings that AI agents threaten the future of humanity. How has the economy affected your charitable giving? A new survey says 4 out of 5 people have cut back on donations to charities over the last 6 months. However, Giving USA says 77% of all U.S. adults still manage to give something. A reminder to families who receive summer food benefits that they have a limited time before they expire. For families that received benefits last June, they have until next Monday. And families can use summer EBT to buy eligible food at participating stores, with more info at sebt.oregon.gov. Our mild weather continues this week, mostly sunny and nice today with our highs mid-70s. It'll be clear tonight, our overnight lows in the lower 40s. With more on the latest news, weather, and road conditions at mycentraloregon.com. 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

0: Rock and Roll's Greatest Hits, 105.7 KQAK. Good morning. Dave Clemens here. And we've got more music on the way. But first, I want to talk to you about this weird thing about wedding objections. I DJ weddings. It's been a very long time since I've been at a wedding where they actually do that part where they're like, if anybody would like to object to this wedding, say now or forever hold your peace or whatever that is. And I saw a thing online where people are talking about where they saw that that happened, that somebody objected. One said it was an aunt that objected. Someone else said it was a baby or lightning. Those don't really count because that's just bad timing, not actually an objection. But someone said they were at a wedding and someone stood up and said, that guy's still married to someone else. So that's a pretty good reason to object, I think. I think there's some other good reason too. Legitimate reasons to object at a wedding. Like if you think that the bride and groom are going to make an ugly baby, might be a good time to stand up and say, no, no, no, don't do this. Or if the reception is a cash bar, these people aren't good people. They shouldn't be getting married. Or maybe the bride is kind of hot. You want to hit on her. Just kidding. That's not a good reason. It's not a good reason at all.
1: Shh, they're about to start the movie.
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3: It's going to be sunny today. A few clouds in the sky and a high of 75. 44 at night, and tomorrow, sunshine with some clouds and a high of 78 degrees. 46 in the evening. Friday, more sunshine, a couple clouds, and a high of 77 degrees. I'm Sergio. 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

0: Rock and Roll's greatest hits, 105.7 KQAK. Good morning. Dave Clemens here. And I saw a thing on IMDb, and they were rating movies. That's what you do on IMDb. You can look up information, who's that in this movie, et cetera, et cetera. But you can also rate the movies. And The Dark Knight is the highest rated movie of the last 25 years. It's got a 9.1. It's followed by the three movies in the Lord of the Rings trilogy, and then Inception. So according to IMDb, those are the best five movies of the last 25 years. I don't know if I'm going to agree with that. Dark Knight, I do like that. That's the one with Heath Ledger as the Joker. That's a great performance, great movie. Lord of the Rings, good, but I feel like there's other movies that are just as good, if not better. And Inception's an okay movie. It's interesting, but I don't know. I think for me, I've got to be able to watch a movie more than once, and there would be no reason to watch Inception again, I don't think. But anyway, Dark Knight, though, number one. Oh, that's pretty cool. Hey, I've got more of Rock and Roll's greatest hits coming up at 105.7 KQAK, so stand by.
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1: Good morning. Gas prices in Oregon are ticking down, driven in part by recent declines in crude oil prices. But prices at the pump are still the most expensive ever for this time of year. The Bend average dropped more than 3 cents this past week, now averaging under $5 a gallon. President Trump says that tech leaders he met with at the White House yesterday had signed a constitution to police themselves. This amid warnings from AI leaders about the technology. OpenAI says they're not releasing a new model called GPT 6.1 Astra. That's because it didn't meet the bar in terms of safety. And more than 300 people expected to attend the grand opening today for Heart of Oregon Corps' first youth workforce development campus in Redmond. The ribbon cutting planned for 11 a.m. today. It'll be a nice day for it. Mostly sunny and highs mid-70s. Clear tonight, overnight lows in the lower 40s. Our temperatures will continue to reach the 70s to lower 80s through the weekend. With more at MyCentralOregon.com.
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Rock and Roll's Greatest Hits, 105.7 KQAK. Good morning. Dave Clemens here with some important studies to tell you about. According to a new study, older adults in England who visited cinemas, museums, and theaters seem to age more slowly. I don't know how long this thing was for or how they figured it out, but it makes sense, right? You're going to age more slowly, as they say, if you're engaging in stuff, I think. So I think that's what's happening is these people are getting out to the cinema, you know, the movies, museums, theaters, and they are engaging with stuff. So, you know, you use it or lose it, right? So I think that's the deal there. But even more interesting, this other new report that came out said that cannibalism is bad for your health. And I'm not talking about the people that are being eaten. I'm talking about the people that are eating people. It's not good for you. For whatever reason.

0: I didn't see what it is. I'm guessing you're probably missing some important nutrients, maybe. I don't know. Or is it actually that, like, human meat has something in it that's bad for you? I don't know. I didn't see that much. It was just a headline. Cannibalism is bad for your health, even if you're the cannibal. I would think it's even worse if you're the person that's being eaten, but what do I know? I've got more of Rock and Roll's Greatest Hits coming up, 105.7 KQAK.
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3: weather. It's going to be sunny today, a few clouds in the sky, and a high of 75, 44 at night. Tomorrow, sunshine with some clouds, and a high of 78, 46 in the evening. And on Friday, more sunshine, a couple clouds, and a high of 77. I'm Sergio. For more news and weather, go to mycentraloregon.com and make it your homepage today.

0: Rock and Roll's Greatest Hits, 105.7 KQAK. Good morning, Dave Clemens here. And on a regular weekday, we do the Moment of Inspiration. And one of my favorite is from Mark Twain. I thought I'd share it with you as a little advertisement for the Moment of Inspiration, of course. You should tune into that every weekday morning when we're doing a regular weekday. But I also want to share with you what Mark Twain had to say. He said, 20 years from now, you will be more disappointed by the things that you didn't do than by the ones you did do. So throw off the bowlines, sail away from safe harbor, catch the trade winds in your sails, explore, dream, discover. Yeah, that was from Mark Twain. He's got a good point there. The fact that you're going to be disappointed by the things that you didn't do. 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
9: Good morning. Gas prices in Oregon are ticking down, driven in part by recent declines in crude oil prices. But prices at the pump are still the most expensive ever for this time of year. The Bend average dropped more than 3 cents this past week, now averaging under $5 a gallon. President Trump says that tech leaders he met with at the White House yesterday had signed a constitution to police themselves. This amid warnings from AI leaders about the technology. OpenAI says they're not releasing a new model called GPT 6.1 Astra. That's because it didn't meet the bar in terms of safety. And more than 300 people expected to attend the grand opening today for Heart of Oregon Corps' first youth workforce development campus in Redmond. The ribbon cutting planned for 11 a.m. today. It'll be a nice day for it. Mostly sunny and highs mid-70s. Clear tonight, overnight lows in the lower 40s. Our temperatures will continue to reach the 70s to lower 80s through the weekend. With more at MyCentralOregon.com. 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

Rock and Roll's Greatest Hits, 105.7 KQAK. Good morning. Dave Clemens here. And we've got more music on the way. But first, I want to talk to you about this weird thing about wedding objections. I DJ weddings. It's been a very long time since I've been at a wedding where they actually do that part where they're like, if anybody would like to object to this wedding, say now or forever hold your peace or whatever that is. And I saw a thing online where people are talking about where they saw that that happened. Somebody objected. One said it was an aunt that objected. Someone else said it was a baby or lightning. Those don't really count because that's just bad timing, not actually an objection. But someone said they were at a wedding and someone stood up and said, that guy's still married to someone else.

0: Well, that's a pretty good reason to object, I think. I think there's some other good reason too. Legitimate reasons to object at a wedding. Like, if you think that the bride and groom are going to make an ugly baby, might be a good time to stand up and say, no, no, no, don't do this. Or if the reception is a cash bar, man, these people aren't good people. They shouldn't be getting married. Or maybe the bride is kind of hot. You want to hit on her. Just kidding. That's not a good reason. It's not a good reason at all.
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7: Central Oregon weather.
8: It's going to be sunny today. A few clouds in the sky and a high of 75 degrees. 44 at night. Tomorrow, sunshine with some clouds and a high of 78 degrees. 46 in the evening and on Friday. It'll be sunny, a couple clouds, and a high of 77. I'm Sergio. 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

Hey, do you love novelty records? You know, Weird Al, Ray Stevens, songs about dead skunks? Then you're going to love Weirdo Wednesday. After the Clemens Report at 635, 735, and 835, we're doing something weird just for you. 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KQ.

0: Rock and Roll's Greatest Hits, 105.7 KQAK. Good morning, Dave Clemens here. And are you thinking about a vacation anytime soon? You know, there's some things you can do before your vacation, like right before you leave, that can make your vacation better. Yeah, the experts say clean your house. That way you're not worried about what the house is going to be like when you get back. It's going to be nice and clean, and it's not something you got to worry about during your vacation. Also, double check all your reservations. They say charge your devices, because there's nothing worse than having dead devices when you're waiting for a plane or a bus or whatever. Also, make a list of the stuff you need to do when you get back. That way you'll feel kind of like prepared for it. It's not like you're walking into a big mess because you've cleaned up and you don't know, you know, what you got to do next. You're going to know. So you can just enjoy your vacation. And then when you get back, deal with whatever you need to deal with. But that's how they say you make your vacation better, by doing some things right before you leave. I've got more of Rock and Roll's Greatest Hits coming up, 105.7 KQAK.
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7: Good morning. Gas prices in Oregon are ticking down, driven in part by recent declines in crude oil prices. But prices at the pump are still the most expensive ever for this time of year. The Bend average dropped more than 3 cents this past week, now averaging under $5 a gallon. President Trump says that tech leaders he met with at the White House yesterday had signed a constitution to police themselves. This amid warnings from AI leaders about the technology. OpenAI says they're not releasing a new model called GPT 6.1 Astra. That's because it didn't meet the bar in terms of safety. And more than 300 people expected to attend the grand opening today for Heart of Oregon Corps' first youth workforce development campus in Redmond. The ribbon cutting planned for 11 a.m. today. It'll be a nice day for it. Mostly sunny and highs mid-70s. Clear tonight, overnight lows in the lower 40s. Our temperatures will continue to reach the 70s to lower 80s through the weekend. With more at MyCentralOregon.com. 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

0: Rock and Roll's Greatest Hits, 105.7 KQAK. Good morning. Dave Clemens here. And what is, do you think, the ugliest car ever made? I saw a thing online. They said the Tesla Cybertruck, or maybe the Toyota Prius, or the Nissan Cube. I still haven't looked up the Nissan Cube. I need to do that. I'm not sure what it is. Some other ones that were mentioned I thought were kind of cool. Some of the cars that you might remember, like the Thing. Do you remember the Thing? I think it's a Volkswagen car. I'm not sure. It was called the Thing. I thought it was awesome. It was kind of tinky. Other cars, how about a Gremlin? I think Gremlins look pretty cool now. Of course, back then, you didn't think they looked cool. Or a Pacer. I had a Pacer in high school, which might be one of the reasons why I didn't have any friends. But that car was cool, the Pacer. But yeah, ugliest cars ever made. Been thinking about that. That's funny. What was the ugliest car you ever had? I've got more of Rock and Roll's Greatest Hits coming up, 105.7 KQAK.
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5: Central Oregon weather.
6: It's going to be sunny today. A few clouds in the sky and a high of 75. 44 at night and tomorrow sunshine with a couple clouds and a high of 78 degrees. 46 in the evening. And on Friday, it's going to be more sunshine with a high of 77 degrees. I'm Sergio. 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

0: Rock and Roll's Greatest Hits, 105.7 KQAK. Good morning. Dave Clemens here. And online I saw a list of the best sports nicknames of all time. And some of them are, I don't know, like Ken Griffey Jr., which I love Ken Griffey Jr., but his nickname was The Kid. And why that would be on the list of the best sports nicknames of all time, I don't know. It's like Wayne Gretzky, the great one. It doesn't seem very creative to me. I want more creative. Like, I like Ricky Henderson. His nickname was the Man of Steel, as in stealing bases. See, that's a good one. Shohei Ohtani. Sorry. I'm just going to mix his name together. That would be a good one. Just call him Shohtani. No, but his nickname, Shohei Ohtani, is Showtime. See, that's clever to me. Maybe even the Great Bambino for Babe Ruth. That's pretty good. Randy Johnson, the Big Unit. Reggie Jackson, Mr. October. See, those are good. Frank Thomas, the Big Hurt. That's got to be one of the best nicknames, right? With Muhammad Ali, they're like, his nickname's the greatest. Well, he called himself that. And yeah, obviously an excellent boxer. Some say the best, the greatest, sure. But boring. I like good stuff, like Stone Cold Steve Austin. That's a good nickname, even though I'm not a WWE guy. But yeah, I saw this list online. Daryl Dawkins, I don't know who that is, played in the NBA, and his nickname was Chocolate Thunder. True story. Charles Barkley's nickname, also the NBA, the Round Mound of Rebound. I don't know, man. Primetime, that's pretty good. Or Neon Deion for Deion Sanders. Those were his two nicknames. I've got more of Rock and Roll's Greatest Hits coming up on 105.7 KQAK after a quick break.
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2: Good morning. President Trump says tech leaders he met at the White House yesterday signed a constitution to police themselves. The deal comes amid dire warnings that AI agents threaten the future of humanity. How has the economy affected your charitable giving? A new survey says 4 out of 5 people have cut back on donations to charities over the last 6 months. However, Giving USA says 77% of all U.S. adults still manage to give something. A reminder to families who receive summer food benefits that they have a limited time before they expire. For families that received benefits last June, they have until next Monday. 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Our mild weather continues this week, mostly sunny and nice today with our highs mid-70s. It'll be clear tonight, our overnight lows in the lower 40s. With more on the latest news, weather, and road conditions at MyCentralOregon.com. 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

0: Rock and Roll's greatest hits, 105.7 KQAK. Good morning. Dave Clemens here. And I saw a thing on IMDb, and they were rating movies. That's what you do on IMDb. You can look up information, who's that in this movie, et cetera, et cetera. But you can also rate the movies. And The Dark Knight is the highest rated movie of the last 25 years. It's got a 9.1. It's followed by the three movies in the Lord of the Rings trilogy, and then Inception. So according to IMDb, those are the best five movies of the last 25 years. I don't know if I'm going to agree with that. Dark Knight, I do like that. That's the one with Heath Ledger as the Joker. That's a great performance, great movie. Lord of the Rings, good, but I feel like there's other movies that are just as good, if not better. And Inception's an okay movie. It's interesting, but I don't know. I think for me, I've got to be able to watch a movie more than once, and there would be no reason to watch Inception again, I don't think. But anyway, Dark Knight, though, number one. Oh, that's pretty cool. Hey, I've got more of Rock and Roll's greatest hits coming up on 105.7 KQAK, so stand by.
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7: Central Oregon weather.
6: It's going to be sunny today. A few clouds in the sky and a high of 75, 44 at night. Tomorrow, mostly sunny with a high of 78 degrees, 46 in the evening. And on Friday, sunshine with some clouds and a high of 77. I'm Sergio. 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

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Tune in for the Moment of Inspiration at 6:05 and 7:30 each weekday morning, brought to you by Central Oregon Collective, a local nonprofit empowering adults with diverse abilities to lead fulfilling lives.

0: Rock and Roll's Greatest Hits, 105.7 KQAK. Good morning. Dave Clemens here with some important studies to tell you about. According to a new study, older adults in England who visited cinemas, museums, and theaters seem to age more slowly. I don't know how long this thing was for or how they figured it out, but it makes sense, right? You're going to age more slowly, as they say, if you're engaging in stuff, I think. So I think that's what's happening is these people are getting out to the cinema, you know, the movies, museums, theaters, and they are engaging with stuff. So, you know, you use it or lose it, right? So I think that's the deal there. But even more interesting, this other new report that came out said that cannibalism is bad for your health. And I'm not talking about the people that are being eaten. I'm talking about the people that are eating people. It's not good for you. For whatever reason, I didn't see what it is. I'm guessing you're probably missing some important nutrients, maybe. I don't know. Or is it actually that like human meat has something in it that's bad for you? I don't know. I didn't see that much. It was just a headline. Cannibalism is bad for your health. Even if you're the cannibal, I would think it's even worse if you're the person that's being eaten, but what do I know? I've got more of Rock and Roll's Greatest Hits coming up, 105.7 KQAK.
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8: Good morning. Gas prices in Oregon are ticking down.

0: Mostly sunny and highs mid-70s. Clear tonight, overnight lows in the lower 40s. Our temperatures will continue to reach the 70s to lower 80s through the weekend. With more at MyCentralOregon.com.
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Rock and Roll's Greatest Hits, 105.7 KQAK. Good morning, Dave Clemens here. And on a regular weekday, we do the Moment of Inspiration. And one of my favorite is from Mark Twain. I thought I'd share it with you as a little advertisement for the Moment of Inspiration, of course. You should tune into that every weekday morning when we're doing a regular weekday. But I also want to share with you Mark Twain.

0: Dean had to say. He said, 20 years from now, you will be more disappointed by the things that you didn't do than by the ones you did do. So throw off the bowline, sail away from safe harbor, catch the trade winds in your sails, explore, dream, discover. Yeah, that was from Mark Twain. He's got a good point there. The fact that you're going to be disappointed by the things that you didn't do. I've got more of rock and roll's greatest hits coming up on 105.7 KQAK.
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9: Central Oregon weather.
10: It's going to be sunny today. A few clouds in the sky and a high of 75. 44 at night. Tomorrow, sunshine. A few clouds and a high of 78. 46 in the evening, and on Friday, it's going to be sunny with some clouds and a high of 77 degrees. I'm Sergio for more news and weather. 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

0: Rock and Roll's Greatest Hits, 105.7 KQAK. Good morning. Dave Clemens here. And we've got more music on the way. But first, I want to talk to you about this weird thing about wedding objections. I DJ weddings. It's been a very long time since I've been at a wedding where they actually do that part where they're like, if anybody would like to object to this wedding, say now or forever hold your peace or whatever that is. And I saw a thing online where people are talking about where they saw that that happened, that somebody objected. One said it was an aunt that objected. Someone else said it was a baby or lightning. Those don't really count because that's just bad timing, not actually an objection. But someone said they were at a wedding and someone stood up and said, that guy's still married to someone else. So that's a pretty good reason to object, I think. I think there's some other good reason too. Legitimate reasons to object at a wedding. Like if you think that the bride and groom are going to make an ugly baby, might be a good time to stand up and say, no, no, no, don't do this. Or if the reception is a cash bar, yeah, these people aren't good people. They shouldn't be getting married. Or maybe the bride is kind of hot. You want to hit on her. Just kidding. That's not a good reason. It's not a good reason at all.
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8: Good morning. Gas prices in Oregon are ticking down, driven in part by recent declines in crude oil prices. But prices at the pump are still the most expensive ever for this time of year. The Bend average dropped more than 3 cents this past week, now averaging under $5 a gallon. President Trump says that tech leaders he met with at the White House yesterday had signed a constitution to police themselves. This amid warnings from AI leaders about the technology. OpenAI says they're not releasing a new model called GPT 6.1 Astra. That's because it didn't meet the bar in terms of safety. And more than 300 people expected to attend the grand opening today for Heart of Oregon Corps' first youth workforce development campus in Redmond. The ribbon cutting planned for 11 a.m. today. It'll be a nice day for it. Mostly sunny and highs mid-70s. Clear tonight, overnight lows in the lower 40s. Our temperatures will continue to reach the 70s to lower 80s through the weekend. With more at MyCentralOregon.com. 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

0: Rock and Roll's greatest hits, 105.7 KQAK. Good morning. Dave Clemens here. And I saw a thing on IMDb, and they were rating movies. That's what you do on IMDb. You can look up information, who's that in this movie, et cetera, et cetera. But you can also rate the movies. And The Dark Knight is the highest rated movie of the last 25 years. It's got a 9.1. It's followed by the three movies in the Lord of the Rings trilogy, and then Inception. So according to IMDb, those are the best five movies of the last 25 years. I don't know if I'm going to agree with that. Dark Knight, I do like that. That's the one with Heath Ledger as the Joker. That's a great performance, great movie. Lord of the Rings, good, but I feel like there's other movies that are just as good, if not better. And Inception's an okay movie. It's interesting, but I don't know. I think for me, I've got to be able to watch a movie more than once, and there would be no reason to watch Inception again, I don't think. But anyway, Dark Knight, though, number one. Well, that's pretty cool. Hey, I've got more of Rock and Roll's greatest hits coming up at 105.7 KQAK, so stand by.
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7: Central Oregon weather.
8: We're going to have sunshine today, a few clouds in the sky, and a high of 75. 44 at night, and tomorrow, mostly sunny with a high of 78. 46 in the evening, and on Friday, it's going to be sunny with some clouds and a high of 77 degrees. I'm Sergio. 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

0: Rock and Roll's Greatest Hits, 105.7 KQAK. Good morning. Dave Clemens here with some important studies to tell you about. According to a new study, older adults in England who visited cinemas, museums, and theaters seem to age more slowly. I don't know how long this thing was for or how they figured it out, but it makes sense, right? You're going to age more slowly, as they say, if you're engaging in stuff, I think. So I think that's what's happening is these people are getting out to the cinema, you know, the movies, museums, theaters, and they are engaging with stuff. So, you know, you use it or lose it, right? So I think that's the deal there. But even more interesting, this other new report that came out said that cannibalism is bad for your health. And I'm not talking about the people that are being eaten. I'm talking about the people that are eating people. It's not good for you. For whatever reason, I didn't see what it is. I'm guessing you're probably missing some important nutrients, maybe. I don't know. Or is it actually that like human meat has something in it that's bad for you? I don't know. I didn't see that much. It was just a headline. Cannibalism is bad for your health. Even if you're the cannibal. I would think it's even worse if you're the person that's being eaten, but what do I know? I've got more of Rock and Roll's Greatest Hits coming up, 105.7 KQAK.
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3: Good morning. President Trump says tech leaders he met at the White House yesterday signed a constitution to police themselves. The deal comes amid dire warnings that AI agents threaten the future of humanity. How has the economy affected your charitable giving? A new survey says 4 out of 5 people have cut back on donations to charities over the last 6 months. However, Giving USA says 77% of all U.S. adults still manage to give something. A reminder to families who receive summer food benefits that they have a limited time before they expire. 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Our mild weather continues this week, mostly sunny and nice today with our highs mid-70s. It'll be clear tonight, our overnight lows in the lower 40s. With more on the latest news, weather, and road conditions at mycentraloregon.com. 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
1: A couple nights ago, she's like yelling at the TV like a lot. There's a lot going on in this show. So I come downstairs and she's like yelling at the TV. 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Our wedding video.

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The Pet of the Week comes in every Friday at 9:35 in the morning. 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

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You know, Weird Al, Ray Stevens, songs about dead skunks? 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After the Clemens Report at 6:35, 7:35, and 8:35, we're doing something weird just for you. 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Thank you.

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0: Rock and Roll's Greatest Hits, 105.7 KQAK. Good afternoon. It is Wednesday. We're midway through the work week. Hopefully you're surviving it. I'm going to be hanging with you all the way till 7 o'clock. I have details on some of the happenings going on around the area if you're trying to get out and do something. Also, we have giveaways going on I'll tell you about. And also plenty more of Rock and Roll's Greatest Hits. 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
1: Central Oregon weather.
2: It's going to be cooling down to 43 degrees tonight. Tomorrow, sunshine, some clouds, and a high of 78. 45 at night, and on Friday, partly sunny with a high of 77. 43 in the evening, and on Saturday, mostly sunny with a high of 78. I'm Sergio. 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

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Tune in for the Moment of Inspiration at 6:05 and 7:30 each weekday morning, brought to you by Central Oregon Collective, a local nonprofit empowering adults with diverse abilities to lead fulfilling lives. Yeah.

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0: Michael Jackson, Rock and Roll's Greatest Hits, 105.7 KQAK. We are midway through the work week. Hopefully you're surviving. I know I am looking forward to this weekend. I got a whole lot of relaxing to do. Might watch some football, but for the most part, it is sleep and relaxation. Hopefully you got stuff planned out, and if not, in the next hour, I'll give you details on some of the happenings going on around the area tonight. So maybe you can get out and do something. Keep it here. 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
0: It's going to be cooling down to 43 degrees tonight. Tomorrow, sunshine, some clouds, and a high of 78, 45 at night. And on Friday, partly sunny with a high of 77, 43 in the evening. And on Saturday, sunny with some clouds and a high of 78 degrees. I'm Sergio. 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

0: Crowded House, Rock and Roll's Greatest Hits, 105.7 KQAK. 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All skill levels are welcome. 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
7: Central Oregon weather.
8: It's going to be cooling down to 43 degrees tonight. Tomorrow, sunshine with some clouds, a high of 78 degrees, 45 at night. And on Friday, partly sunny with a high of 77, 43 at night. Saturday, sunshine with some clouds, a high of 78. I'm Sergio. 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

0: Shame on Rock and Roll's Greatest Hits, 105.7 KQAK. Today's the last day of September. Tomorrow, October officially starts. And, yeah, Halloween's right around the corner. I'm looking forward to it. And I'll eventually buy a pumpkin, carve it, and then try my best to roast the seeds, but have no patience to get all that gross, gooey stuff off the seeds and then put them onto a cookie sheet, salting them up, maybe throw some pepper on there, and then enjoy them. I mean, I like carving a pumpkin, but I think the snack of the pumpkin seeds makes it that much better. But hey, I don't know. Some people like pumpkin spice lattes. Other people like regular beverages. It is what it is. Remember, if you go to the pumpkin patch, take pictures. Lots and lots of pictures that everybody's already taken. Because you can't tell people about you not going to the pumpkin patch if you haven't posted those pictures online. Let's get back to more Rock and Roll's Greatest Hits. 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
5: Central Oregon weather.
4: It's going to be cooling down to 43 degrees tonight. Tomorrow, sunshine, some clouds, and a high of 78. 45 at night, and tomorrow, it's going to be sunny with some clouds and a high of 77. 43 in the evening, and on Saturday, sunshine. I'm Sergio. For more news and weather, go to mycentraloregon.com and make it your homepage today.